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1: Létt bylgjan. I feel by the wayside, like everyone else. I hate you, I hate you, I hate you, but I was just kidding myself. Our every moment.

réttum stað. Léttbylgjan. 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And the first time you touched me,